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0: 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Ooh, and Kimberly, one of those great early MTV videos from these guys. You had MTV growing up.
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Shout out to Jacob. He is taking care of the neighbor's dogs while they're out of town for the weekend. Give him one last walk through the neighborhood before bedtime and strutting his stuff with this one. Jacob, show it off. Joan Jett's all yours.

0: like? 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
1: 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He's really cool. I like the show, man. 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
0: Well, we appreciate you joining us. 877-909-1989. You want to keep that Party All the Time vibe going? 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
0: Right? 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Journey is on.

0: 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All right, Tracy, take it away. Close enough.
1: All right, thanks. Okay, thanks.
0: Yeah, we don't have to sing all the notes perfectly as long as we're getting close and we're doing with Toto. We are down.

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I'm Tony DeReno. 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

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And again, Monday morning, we make Vegas plans for the iHeartRadio Music Festival. So many great artists live, including the Goo Goo Dolls, Snoop, and more. And $1,000 cash to win, too? 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

class reunion. That means 1 hour, one specific year of hits, and all things 1983. We had no idea. I mean, we knew the album was good, but we had no idea we'd still be sitting here talking and gushing over Thriller today with songs like this from MJ, huh?

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Class of 83, late night class reunion with an hour of your hits and the Celtic iconic sound. We get it in this year, not only from Come On Eileen, but from these guys too. 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

0: 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Hey there, it's Teresa. Now, think about this. We all remember that one teacher in our lives that made a difference. You know, they believed in us. Mine was Mr. French. He taught math, which I just didn't like, but I liked him. He really had an impact on me, giving me a little nudge out of my comfort zone, you know? That's what's happening with our kids right now, with their teachers, right? And here's a chance for you to say thank you in a big, big way. 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
1: Hope everybody's having a great weekend so far. 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
1: Thanks for helping me along with the day, with the music in there.
0: Oh, it's our pleasure, and thanks for being a part of our radio family. Have a great rest of your day.
1: Thank you. You too. 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
1: Hi, Teresa, how are you today?
0: Oh, hi, thanks for asking. I'm doing just fine. I don't get a lot of people asking me how's it going. Can you do this again tomorrow?
1: Okay, I will.
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You might just get on the air here. 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We'll talk about it coming up in minutes.

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0: 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This year, we have BTS performing, Benson Boone, Cardi B, Goo Goo Dolls, Kenny Chesney, Snoop Dogg, Weezer, many, many others. Donna, what do you think?
1: I am so excited to go to Vegas. I'll be taking my sister with me.
0: Ooh, you ladies are going to have so much fun. 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

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So glad you wanted this one added to the mix. It's Teddy Swims and Lose Control. You know what? I'll turn it up really loud just for you.

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0: 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This is so cool. They're coming out with a Whitney Houston Barbie doll. Yeah, she's wearing the dress that she wore in the video for I Wanna Dance With Somebody, and her hair's like it was from it too. Now, it's a tribute to Whitney Houston because we're coming up on what would have been her 63rd birthday. What do you think, Kelly?
1: It is very cool.
0: I know. Makes me rethink. Am I too young to play?

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You know what's going to make us feel better about the rides coming down at State Fair today and tomorrow? Maybe you winning a trip to Vegas tomorrow morning, a little after 9 a.m. You could win a trip to Vegas to the iHeartRadio Music Festival next month with B97.3. I'll talk to you tomorrow morning.

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With Bob Howard coming up on How Weird. Somebody spent 3 years building Springfield from The Simpsons.

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With Bob Howard coming up on How Weird. Somebody spent 3 years building Springfield from The Simpsons. The whole thing. It's coming up.

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Milwaukee's Feel Good Station. It's Bob Howard here. Yeah, Brewers get the win over the Dodgers yesterday. A big one. They're going to close out their series on the road this afternoon. Yeah, 3:10 first pitch.

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You know what's going to make us feel better about the rides coming down at State Fair today and tomorrow? Maybe you winning a trip to Vegas tomorrow morning, a little after 9 a.m. You could win a trip to Vegas to the iHeartRadio Music Festival next month with B97.3. I'll talk to you tomorrow morning.

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Be ready for biblical flooding. Let me explain in minutes.

City Lopper. We found B97.3. It is Milwaukee's feel-good station with Bob Howard coming up on How Weird. The TSA is making some kids cry over this. And honestly, I kind of get it. It's coming up.

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Nearly time for your daily do-good. A 10-year-old stayed up till 2 a.m. baking a cake for $15,000. What do you hear this story coming up?

Billy Joel, B97.3, Milwaukee's Feel Good Station. Got one back against the Dodgers yesterday. Brewers at it again this evening. Taking them on in L.A. Trying to win the series.

0: B97.3, it's Milwaukee's feel-good station with Bob Howard. Time for How Weird. This might be the ultimate I have way too much time on my hands project. Artist named Mark Hagen Gearney spent over 3 years hand-building the entire town of Springfield from The Simpsons. 76 buildings, including Moe's Tavern, the Quickie Mart, Krusty Burger, Lard Lad Donuts, and of course, 742 Evergreen Terrace. Used everything from paper and wood to 3D printed pieces. Then when he finally finished it, he actually filmed the miniature town to recreate the show's opening sequence. 3 years of work just to make Springfield tiny.
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You know what's going to make us feel better about the rides coming down at State Fair today and tomorrow? Maybe you winning a trip to Vegas tomorrow morning, a little after 9 a.m. You could win a trip to Vegas to the iHeartRadio Music Festival next month with B97.3. I'll talk to you tomorrow morning.

Natalie Imbruglia, B97.3, Milwaukee's Feel Good Station. With Bob Howard, pets are part of the family. And that's why we're going into debt for them. Let's talk about that in minutes.

Teddy Swims, the B97.3, Milwaukee's Feel Good Station. 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

Thank you so much for listening to B97.3. My name is Hannah at Hey Hey Hannah Radio on Instagram. Just here to help you scare away these Sunday scaries. Don't worry, we still have a little bit of weekend left.

I never wanted to applaud a mother more than this mother. Hey, it's Hannah on B97.3. There was a mom in Colorado who called the police to fake arrest her son. He's in fifth grade, and he refused to take a back-to-school photo for her. You know what? Just let mom take the photo. It's going to mean so much to her, and you're never too cool to take that photo. But it was all in good fun, and she did get her back-to-school photos. There was just, you know, a cop involved.

Thank you so much for listening to B97.3, Milwaukee's Feel Good Station. My name is Hannah. Do you feel like you had a pretty good summer? I would say I had a pretty good summer. Got to take a couple trips, spent a lot of time with the family. I think it was successful. But according to this new survey, 23% of Americans say that they're sad that the summer is ending because they don't feel like they really made the most of it. A lot of people weren't able to get away, and 61% of people say they didn't even take a summer vacation. That's okay. Just make sure you take all your vacation days, okay? That is my one rule.

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Hey, it's Hannah on B97.3, and maybe it can be useful for the lottery. 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

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According to this, though, the best sequel ever made, The Godfather Part 2.

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And he's also going to be at our iHeartRadio Music Festival presented by Capital One this September in Las Vegas. Night one is completely sold out. Night two is well on its way as well. 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

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You know what's going to make us feel better about the rides coming down at State Fair today and tomorrow? 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

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The new wellness trend, bathhouses. 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No thanks.

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Hey, I think this is our year. Go Pack Go. 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